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2: This has been a great pajama party. Ah, good night, Big Bird.
3: Good night, Count. Good night, Prairie Dawn.
4: Oh, good night, Big Bird. Nighty-night, Count. It sure has been a long day.
3: But there's still one thing I have to do before I fall asleep.
2: What is that, Big Bird?
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1: 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Hey, how do you get to sleep count?
2: 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I bet you count sheep.
0: 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I count their bags of wool. Listen.

0: 50 mustard, that's one bag of wool. And one for the dame, 1 + 1 = 2, that's 2 bags of wool. And one for the little girl who lives in the lane, 2 + 1 = 3, that's 3 bags of wool. 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I just love to count myself to sleep.
1: Well, what about you, Prairie? How do you get to sleep?
2: Oh,

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1: 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Happy summer. 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
10: Hi, Teddy. 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
8: I'm Little Bo Peep.
2: Everybody, let's go, go, sing a song. 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
1: 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Happy summer. 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
1: 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Happy summer. 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
1: 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Happy summer. It's Tuesday the 11th.

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1: Hey, Elmo! 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
2: Well, Bigfoot, Elmo heard that Polly Darton is coming to Sesame Street, and Elmo is waiting for her.
1: You mean Polly Darton? The world-famous singer?
2: The one and only!
1: Wow! Elmo, can I wait with you?
2: Sure, Big Bird!
1: Well, where will she be coming from, Elmo?
2: She'll be coming from right over there!
1: You mean she'll be coming from around that mountain, over there?
2: That's